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0: Dua Lipa and Houdini. This is Tim Allen in the studio. Yes, until 4 o'clock, then I'll be planning my great escape. Yes, unleashing myself from the studio and performing a daring getaway stunt. Who writes these scripts? Right, coming up, more great tunes for you on the way. Got ABBA. And before 2 o'clock, we'll play you Stella Lefty as well. It's new. Nation Radio.
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0: Brand new music on Nation Radio from Stella Lefty. Like that, it's called Boston. Very good indeed. We'll have more of that. Thank you very much. Right, stick around as we head towards 2 o'clock, and details on the way in 2 moments of how you could have £550,000 in your bank account later on. 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

Nation Radio, Madonna Music. And it's Tim Allen here, keeping the tunes going. Just less of me and more of the music. That's what it's all about here. Just keeping the tunes going. One fantastic song after another. From the 80s now, Bronxky Beat, Small Town Boy on Nation Radio. Good morning.

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0: Tom Crennan and How Does It Feel on Nation Radio. This weekend is a Legends weekend, yes. We're playing songs by music idols. Idols? Idols. Some of the biggest names and their biggest hits. 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

0: Taylor Swift and Opalite, which sounds like some kind of mouthwash or eyewash, doesn't it? 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

Hope you're having a lovely Friday so far. Thank you so much for choosing us here at Nation Radio. Whether you're just lying in bed trying to get off to sleep, maybe just getting out of bed, one of our early risers, or working hard on the night shift or out on the roads, whatever the case, thank you for choosing this wonderful radio station. 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

0: Mimi Webb and Ghost of You on Nation, the forecast for Friday, the day ahead. It's going to be a lovely day once again. Nice, bright, sunny start. Bit of cloud later on, afternoon high of 24 degrees. They keep on going on about the heat wave coming to an end. I mean, it's a little bit cooler, but it's still nice and warm. 24 today, as for Saturday, 25 degrees, 27 on Sunday, 26 on Monday, and 27 on Tuesday. Fantastic stuff. Coming up next, great tune from the 80s.
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0: Teddy Swims, Mr. Know-It-All on Nation Radio, the South's best variety of hits. Right, I'd love to carry on, but I've run out of time, so I'll come back on Sunday night, if that's okay with you, just after Chilled Nation with Mark Franklin. 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Keeps the audience figures up as well. Right, Gary's up next at 4. 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
10: The top stories this hour. Commuters across the northwest of England are being warned to check before they travel this morning following widespread disruption on the rail network. It follows an electrical supply failure at a communication centre in Manchester yesterday that ground services to a halt. Long distance routes, including to London and Glasgow, were also affected. Chris Wright is from Network Rail and says it's trying to establish what went wrong.
11: At this stage, it's too early to tell. We will, of course, do a really thorough investigation into this, given the impact this will have had on our customers, but at the moment we don't know for certain what's caused that interruption.
10: UEFA's former chief executive Lars Christer Olsen says it's time to renovate FIFA. President Gianni Infantino is fighting to keep his job following the botched plans to sell off a stake in the World Cup. Olsen says the voting system of one country, one vote means this could be a long saga.
12: That is also why it takes time, because people have to be able to talk to each other and see if they can find ways to make things better. I think it's time to renovate FIFA, actually.
10: There's an increased police presence in Thetford in Norfolk this morning, following several nights of unrest that left two police officers injured. Two men were arrested after a group of protesters attempted to access several properties rumoured to be housing asylum seekers. The Conservatives are promising to evict foreign nationals from social housing in the UK if they return to power. Under the plans, any single person who isn't a British, Irish or EU citizen would lose their social home, regardless of whether they have children. In sport, there wasn't much for Scotland's teams to celebrate in the Europa League. Rangers were beaten 2-1 in Poland by Jagi Lonaia, and Hearts were demolished 6-1 at Portuguese giants Benfica. And Leeds have signed England goalkeeper James Trafford in a deal worth up to £45 million. He rejoined his boyhood club Manchester City last summer in a £27 million transfer from Burnley. From Sky News, I'm Connor Sefton.
13: The weekend is nearly here. Let's get through Friday first. It's Gary Parker here on Nation Radio with Simple Minds, Kelly Clarkson, and Next Pointer Sisters. Nation.

Here's a flavour of what you get on a Sunday night here at Nation Radio. Steve Powers, Beat Surrender. Simple Minds, Promise You a Miracle. Steve's here again on Sunday with new wave, new romantics, pop, two-tone. 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Back to today. It's Friday morning, the 7th of August here at Nation. And if you're celebrating your birthday today, happy birthday to you in the world of showbiz. You share it with actress Charlize Theron is 41. David Duchovny, of X-Files fame, of course, back in the day, is 66 today. And happy birthday, Mr. Bruce Dickinson, 68 today. Debated whether I could get away with playing this. So to all you truckers out there, it's Run to the Hills. I'm Maiden. Happy birthday, Bruce.

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0: It's Nick Kershaw at Nation Radio. Summer of Tickets is back. We've got lots of exciting things to do and places to see across the South all summer long. And we've got your chance to win with our friends at Whitelink. A whole host of places like Solent Springs Adventure Golf, Sir Harold Hillier Gardens, Liberty's Owl Raptor and Reptile Centre, and Bewley as well, as well as lots of others. 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Good luck. I hope you're lucky. It's Gary, and it's Nation Radio with ABBA next. 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

0: £550,000 to be won on Make Me a Winner tonight. 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
5: The top stories this hour. Network Rail says an investigation will take place following major disruption for commuters. Train services were delayed or cancelled after a signalling failure. Journeys across the country were affected. This man was trying to get from Manchester to Bolton.
6: Everything's locked up, nothing's moving, everything's either delayed or cancelled. Or the ones that are actually still running then turn around and say that they're cancelled. So, yeah, a bit annoyed. I'd like to be home and comfy right now, but, you know, what can you do?
5: Football's civil war shows no sign of being sorted in the wake of FIFA president Gianni Infantino's abandoned plan to sell off a stake in the World Cup. UEFA says its threatened boycott is still on, the Football Association's withdrawn its support for Infantino, and an international players' union has called his proposal an abuse of power. Norfolk Police say their officers were subjected to significant aggression as they defended their response to anti-immigration disorder in Thetford on Wednesday night. Witnesses have reported they were heavy-handed when responding to claims of people trying to enter a house. It's alleged a substance similar to pepper spray was used on a woman in a mobility scooter. Two officers were hurt, including one who was seriously bitten. 85% of teenagers are apparently going to opt out of the government's planned social media curfews. Under the proposal, 16 and 17-year-olds will be prevented from accessing apps between midnight and 6 a.m. Social media consultant Matt Navarra doesn't think it'll work.
7: Ministers call these features addictive in their own announcement, but then you hand them teens a switch that they can use to turn it all off. So there's a whole contradiction in there, and they've tried to please everybody, the platforms, the privacy campaigners, parents, but even managed to annoy everyone.
5: Actress Minnie Driver said she was in a really bad car accident in Paris that she managed to walk away from. The collision on a country road left her in a neck brace. And fewer people went to the shops last month. Hot weather made more of us stay at home. From Sky News, I'm Connor Sefton.
8: It's early breakfast where the countdown to the weekend is on. Good morning, it's Gary Parker with Coldplay, Sydney Youngblood, and here's Brian and Mel.

0: Coldplay, it's Viva La Vida. Sydney Youngblood, If Only I Could. And just after five, Bryan Adams and Melanie C. And When You're Gone at Nation Radio, the best variety of hits. Hello, happy Friday to you. It's Gary Parker here on Early Breakfast till six. And coming up, George Michael, Blondie. And this is Holly Humberstone at Nation Radio.
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0: The Sun Goes Down, Living It Up, it's Level 42, and Blondie hanging on the telephone before that, Nation Radio, it's Gary on Early Breakfast. Your interesting fact of the day, if you didn't already know this, then the guitar solo in Beat It was played by Eddie Van Halen. He did it for free as a favour to Michael Jackson. 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

0: Friday morning in Asian Radio, £550,000. That is how much you could win tax-free. And it's a guaranteed winner on Make Me A Winner this week. Steve has everything you need to know after six. Selena's got the travel. And the top stories for the South at six. 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
5: Top stories this hour. Check before travelling is the message this morning for commuters across the northwest of England following widespread disruption on the rail network. An electrical supply failure in Manchester yesterday ground services to a halt. Loads of routes further afield to places like London and Glasgow were also affected. Facebook and Instagram owner Meta has been ordered to pay £420 million to address the dangers its platforms pose to young people. The company, which also owns WhatsApp, says it's going to be appealing. Meta is facing an avalanche of lawsuits from thousands of families who say that their children have been harmed by social media. Meanwhile, we're hearing 85% of teenagers say they're going to be choosing to opt out of the government's planned social media curfew. The idea is 16 and 17-year-olds would be prevented from accessing apps between midnight and 6 a.m, but it's their choice to switch it on. And Amanda Knox is insisting her new Edinburgh Fringe comedy show will honour Meredith Kircher. She was convicted of the British student's murder in Italy but acquitted in 2015. Meredith's family say they'll bring up pain from the past 2 decades.
6: Now for the news here in Dorset. A campaigner says Weymouth Town Council has seen sense after it reversed its decision to charge toilet users. The council wanted to introduce a 50p fee anytime someone used the toilets along Weymouth Beach. Councillors said the funds would be used to help maintain and refurbish facilities. Dave Taylor tells us why he started a petition.
7: Financially, it affects people on low incomes, and it's parents with children want to change the children, not necessarily just go to the toilet. So £1.50 extra a day, when you're already paying for the toilets in your council tax anyway, it just seemed rather excessive.
6: South West Water is bringing in a hose pipe ban. It comes into force across parts of Dorset from tomorrow, although the company's asking people to begin following the restrictions immediately. The ban is due to the ongoing dry weather, with drought declared across the region last week, and aims to protect water supplies. And AFC Bournemouth have completed their third signing of the transfer window. Spanish right-back Juan Luis Sanchez, the 22-year-old, arrives for a fee of up to £11 million.
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6: A mostly dry morning with a few clouds building, but lots of bright spells, highs of 22 degrees. That's the latest. I'm Grace O'Hare.
8: Morning, just gone 6 o'clock, Friday morning across the south, and it's Steve Power at breakfast. With En Vogue on the way after this. Do you remember the video that went with it? Really, really strange. Peter Gabriel on Nation.

on Vogue. There they go. Friday, 7th of August, morning, 6:11. Today's International Beer Day. When isn't it? Anything else? International Cat Day. Come on, send us a picture of your cat. Let's celebrate everything feline. Unfortunately, my two no longer with me, but fill in the gap for me today. Let me know who your cat is. Let me have a little picture of them. There's also particularly preposterous packaging day. I can imagine a few companies that fall foul of that. Tobin Bell, who was Jigsaw in the Saw films, is 84 today. Charlize Theron is 51 and Tina O'Brien is 43. Bluey's big play is on at Bournemouth Pavilion from now until Sunday. On tonight and tomorrow night, Peter Pan's Summer Youth Project 2026 at Fareham Live. And this evening, comedy at the Tower, at Spinnaker Tower in Portsmouth. Morning. Get your fingers ready for the early starter. Text number, WhatsApp number, 07740938500. On the way after Snow Patrol and Kylie on Nation.

0: Station Radio across the south, an unlikely combo, Snow Patrol and Kylie, until you realise that obviously Kylie teamed up with Nick Cave.
1: She does these unusual things, and I like that about her.
0: Yeah.
1: You know? She's got a bit left field there.
0: She teamed up with Jason Donovan. Come on, leave it at that. that was the start of it. That's where it all started going wrong.
1: Yeah. Absolutely.
0: Yeah. Anyway, Friday morning, off we go again. Another Luck Rather Than Judgment production. Thanks for being there nice and early. We're looking for what you're getting up to this weekend, just to make our weekend seem dull in comparison. If you've got something big going on, 07740 938500. We're past the midpoint of summer. That was earlier in the week.
1: They call it Lammas, I think.
0: Is it? But
1: yeah,
0: I've done the sums. I don't think past the midway point of the summer holidays. So you've gotten for a bit longer.
1: No, I wouldn't have thought so.
0: No.
1: Yeah.
0: Yeah. Yeah. Exactly. Come on. Oh, I can't wait for those 6 weeks. When are they going back? 07740 938500. Early starter, Stephen Leslie in Dibden Purlieu. Regular contributors. Thank you for this. The clue to, we're looking for, well, actually, it says it in the clue. And it is, could this wartime American band leader have invented a brand of soup? Ooh. Could this wartime American band leader, how many do you know, have invented a brand of soup? Any ideas? 07740. Exactly. Yes, very good point. The Crimean. No. The Crusades. No. Could this wartime American band leader have invented a brand of soup? 07740 938500. Get your guess in now. See if you're right before 7 on Nation.

Talk. It's my life on Nation. It's 6:20, so the early start of this morning. The clue to it is, could this wartime American band leader have invented a brand of soup? Could this wartime American band leader have invented a brand of soup? That's the clue, and actually leads you to the answer as well. 07740 938500 on the WhatsApp. Answer before 7. If you're out on the water this morning, winds are west or southwest, veering north or northwest, 3 to 5, becoming variable 3 or less later. Sea state smooth or slight, and the visibility is good. Next high tides, Calshot Castle at 8:09 this morning, and at Paul Entrance at 8 minutes to 3 this afternoon. And Selena's got the latest travel for the south.

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7: Good morning. No problems to report on a county's road so far this morning. No problems being reported by police. The Waterwork Ringwood Road Bear Cross is still in place. There are temporary lights there. Parts of Stone Lane in Wimborne is closed. Also works affecting Queen Anne Drive in Merley off Gravel Hill. And Richmond Park Road in Bournemouth remains closed as well.
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0: Adele and Set Fire to the Rain on the South's best variety of hits. Good morning, this is Nation. Time for the headlines.
1: A US judge has fined Meta more than £420 million for failing to warn people over the dangers its social media platforms pose to children. The company, which owns Facebook and Instagram, says it will appeal. Police say they're increasingly concerned for the welfare of a missing man from Havant. 28-year-old Jay King was last seen in the Monkwood Close area yesterday. He's described as mixed race with short black hair, has a tattoo on the side of his neck and was riding a red bicycle. Major disruption to trains across the northwest will continue for the rest of today. Network Rail's launched an investigation after a power failure caused hundreds of services to be cancelled or delayed yesterday evening. Cowes Week's hosting its final day of racing today after a week of sea thundering yachts. Thousands of visitors have come to the island's shore to watch the event. You can hear more on this on the hour. And now for your weather here in the south, dry, sunny spells and light winds with highs of 26 degrees Celsius. That's the latest. I'm Amber Roderick.

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0: Alison Moyet, All Cried Out. Question you won't hear too often is, what's your knowledge of American band leaders like? But this morning it comes in quite handy for the early starter, because that is the clue. Could this wartime American band leader have invented a brand of soup? So work the two together, and we're looking for an American singer who has come up with loads and loads of hits over the years. Sadly, no longer with us. But who do you think it is? 07740 938500. 07740 938500, and we'll bring you the answer before 7 o'clock, along with the roll of honour. Travel's on the way.
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14: Early, it's looking busier around the works on Queen Anne Drive. That's taking place just off Gravel Hill. Also, we've got lights Dorchester Road, Litchett Minster, which can lead to some delays. Richmond Park Road in Bournemouth remains closed both ways. That's just off the Springbourne roundabout.
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NSYNC and Bye Bye Bye on Nation. Coming next, the answer to the early starter. And over we go after 7 Retro TV, ending the week as we started with Play School.

0: Bangles and Manic Monday on Nation Radio across the South. I've got to come clean. I don't know what I was thinking this morning.
1: When you said it, I didn't even pick up on it. It's only now.
0: I have mucked it up this morning. The clue to the early starter. Could this wartime American band leader have invented a brand of soup? And I said, oh, the answer's in there. No, it isn't. The answer was actually an American kind of country western singer, no longer with us.
1: But so anyway, we're accepting any answer you say,
0: apart from Chrissy Hines, which is definitely definitely not going through. But who's come up with roughly what we were after?
1: Morning to Suzanne from Borden, back on the early morning, she says, and you are right with one of your answers. Lee in Bournemouth as well. Also, Pete Dimmock, Ken in Ashley on the island, Gary from West Moors is in, Paul in Eastbourne, Kaz and Sam the dog in the Witchings. I'm just going to accept that,
0: yeah,
1: to be honest.
0: Yeah, it's one of those mornings. I'll tell everyone's winner, baby, that's the truth. Absolutely, Paul in Upton's right as well. Stephen Carroll in Broadbridge Heath. Yeah, risky, but you were right because you just flew in with a guess. We were looking for Glenn Campbell.
1: We don't even know what we're looking for now.
0: But Glenn Miller was where I was just fixated with, so you can have either. Take whatever you want. Take it that you've done well this morning. Anyway, back on Monday morning, hopefully more in one piece.

Sweet July from Take That On Nation, coming around to 7 o'clock. The early starter, could this wartime American band leader have invented a brand of soup? If you did miss the answer, it was Glenn, as in Miller, Campbell, as in soup. Easy when you know how. More on Monday morning, which seems quite well for the moment, rather pleasantly. Top stories for the South are on the way next at 7.

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14: Top stories this hour. If you're planning on taking the train today, the advice is to check before setting off. Several rail operators are still expecting major disruption to their trains today. Hundreds of services came to a standstill yesterday. It's after a power failure caused outages in the Midlands and the northwest of England. Meta's been ordered to pay more than £420 million to address the harm caused to children on its platforms. The owner of Facebook, Instagram and WhatsApp says it's going to be appealing the ruling from a court in the US because it doesn't agree. It's already facing a load of lawsuits from families who reckon their children have been badly affected by being on social media. Meanwhile, it's claimed most teenagers are going to be opting out of the government's planned social media curfews. 16 and 17-year-olds are going to be prevented from accessing apps by default between midnight and 6 a.m, but it'll be up to them to turn the settings on or off. And FIFA president Gianni Infantino has received the backing of the Confederation of African Football. The body believes he's the right man for the job, despite his abandoned plans to sell off a stake in the World Cup.
15: Now for the news here in Dorset. A hosepipe ban is being brought in across parts of Dorset. The temporary restrictions come into force from tomorrow, although people are being asked to start following them straight away. South West Water says the decision follows one of the driest periods in recent years, with the region in drought status. Controversial plans to introduce a 50p charge for public toilets in Weymouth have been dropped. It follows public backlash and a 2,000-strong petition. The Town Council confirmed it will now review charges for individual locations on a case-by-case basis. Petition starter Dave Taylor says the plan makes no sense.
9: The money from the precept and beach leases, bum beds, etc., earmarks basically for enhancing the lives of people that visit and live in the town. So last year we had an underspend. We're not short of money in the budget, so there's not any real logic in charging cleaning or refurbishment.
15: And Bournemouth have signed right back Juan Luis Sanchez from Sevilla in a deal worth up to £11 million. The 6'1" Spaniard played over 100 times in La Liga and even featured in the Champions League.
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15: A mostly dry morning with a few clouds building, but lots of bright spells, highs of 22 degrees. That's the latest. I'm Grace O'Hare.
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18: Early, it's looking busier around the works on Queen Anne Drive. That's taking place just off Gravel Hill. Also, we've got lights Dorchester Road, Litchett Minster, which can lead to some delays. Richmond Park Road in Bournemouth remains closed both ways. That's just off the Springbourne roundabout. Nation
19: 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Thanks, Selena. More travel in 20 minutes on the South's best variety of hits. Friday morning across the South. With Retro TV finishing as we started the week with Play School

0: Anastasia. I'm out of love. Morning, Nation Radio, across the south, Friday morning, in the best part of the UK. Weekend coming up, it's our Legends Weekend, playing you the biggest songs from the biggest artists. 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
0: It's the day where we make that call. 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

0: Nature Radio Across the South Friday morning. Terence Trent D'Arby, if you let me stay. What did he change his name to?
1: It was Sananda Maitreya.
0: Right.
1: I think
0: you're right.
1: I think it's something like that.
0: Have you ever thought of changing your name? Have you ever operated under a pseudonym, maybe?
1: Oh, interesting. Well, I don't use my real surname on
0: air. No, you don't. No.
1: I've said that before.
0: Yeah.
1: But I use my real first name.
0: Yes.
1: No, I've never thought about... Obviously, my OnlyFans page, I can't talk about that name.
0: No, obviously not.
1: You know, for legal reasons.
0: No.
1: Bert
0: Coggins.
1: No.
0: That's who you're looking for. Bert Coggins.
1: Bert Coggins.
0: Yeah.
1: Tell
0: he
1: you.
0: Looks a bit different.
1: £1.50 a bag of chips.
0: Yeah. Anyone? I mean, obviously, you don't have to, but many do when they get married and change their surname. But
1: yes.
0: Have you changed your name for a different reason? Just felt like a change of scenery.
1: My brother did, actually.
0: Did he?
1: Yeah, my brother changed his name a couple of times.
0: You can do it on Depol, can't you? No, it's only like 25 quid or something. And then,
1: that's it.
0: Do you know what? I'd like to. There's part of me that would like to, but then I think, oh, how many things am I going
1: to
0: have to change online?
1: To?
0: Oh, I can't be bothered. I have to change my name on the bank account, my passport, blah, blah, blah. And you think, no, I'll stick with what I've got. It's a bit late in the day, to be honest, if I'm really honest. Unless I want to.
1: I can see you as a Shirley.
0: A Shirley Temple?
1: Yeah,
0: maybe.
1: It's the hair.
0: All right, yeah, maybe. It's International Cat Day today. I mentioned it earlier. Thank you to everyone who sent me pictures of your cats. I'm afraid we cannot return the pictures, but there'll be a prize for everyone that we show. Who's been in touch?
1: You've brought us many smiles this morning.
0: Yeah.
1: Molly Moe and Timmy Tim Tims, amongst my favourites. Pauline from Costadel, Woolston. Lovely pictures there. Four-year-old Gizmo, Jim in Portsmouth. He's off hunting pigeons at the moment. Also, we've got Millie the cat, Michaela in Ringwood. Also, from Simon and Bernie, beautiful Cleo, beautiful picture there. Lisa Ann and her brood of cats.
0: Yeah, nice.
1: Many there. Also, Sandy Marshall sent us a picture of Marley. Thank you so much. They're beautiful.
0: Any more for any more? 07740 938 500. I know it's not exactly a visual thing on radio, but we like
1: it's to hard to describe.
0: We're just happy to sit and look at cats all morning. This is Nation. This is Olivia Rodrigo.

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1: Drop Dead from Olivia Rodrigo, premiering tonight. It's Netflix Alley Cats, Ricky Gervais' new comedy. It's animated. It's for the adults, just saying. All about rough around the edges, feral British cat and his mates. So here's an extra on the early starter this morning. Talking of animal films and shows, what's the talking animal movie from this clue? Tiny Mouse with an Uncle's Name. Tiny Mouse with an Uncle's Name. Any ideas? 07740938500. 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
13: 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Dorchester Road, Lichfield-Minster has temporary lights. And Ringwood Road in Poole is being worked on by the Old Wareham Road junction. Keep me updated on the hotline. It's 0333 311 1050.
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0: Give Me the Night on the South's Best Variety of Hits. Friday morning, got a couple of 5 to 9 songs to choose from after 8. Voting, please. And one of those gets played just before 9 o'clock this morning. But now it's time to finish the week as we started it with Retro TV calling off at Play School. How's your week been? Check your notes.
1: 1 out of 4 on the scorecard.
0: Okay, not brilliant.
1: Not
0: then.
1: My finest effort.
0: No.
1: Again, I think that's 3 weeks running now.
0: Is it? Okay.
1: So far, let's try and get a winner today with Thursday.
0: Yeah. Thursday, okay. Mm. Thursday for you on Play School Roulette on Retro
1: TV. I went for that
0: TV
1: on Monday, I've just noticed.
0: Oh, did anyway. You? Do you really keep that level of detail?
1: It's very important to keep your scorecard for the week.
0: If you've got Come yours on. At home, how's it looking? Can you...
1: Send us a picture of your scorecard.
0: Send us a picture of your scorecard.
1: Crikey.
0: We
1: Let's
0: will...
1: Let us know your favourite biscuit as well.
0: Yeah, exactly. 07740-938500 on the WhatsApp. You can also go to the Nation Radio South Facebook page. 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Selena's going for...
1: Thursday
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0: Sorry, my life from One Direction, Tiny Mouse with an Uncle's Name. It's a bit of like a bonus early starter this morning because Netflix Alley Cats, Ricky Gervais' new series starts tonight. And I said, what's the movie? It was, of course, Stuart Little. And well done to everyone that steamed in and got it right. Right, time for the headlines at 7:30.
1: A US judge has fined Meta more than £420 million for failing to warn people over the dangers its social media platforms pose to children. The company which owns Facebook and Instagram says it will appeal. Police say they're increasingly concerned for the welfare of a missing man from Havant. 28-year-old Jay King was last seen in the Monkwood Close area yesterday. He's described as mixed race with short black hair, has a tattoo on the side of his neck and was riding a red bicycle. Major disruption to trains across the northwest will continue for the rest of today. Network Rail's launched an investigation after a power failure caused hundreds of services to be cancelled or delayed yesterday evening. Cowes Week's hosting its final day of racing today after a week of sea thundering yachts. Thousands of visitors have come to the island's shore to watch the event. You can hear more on this on the hour. And now for your weather here in the south, dry, sunny spells and light winds with highs at 26 degrees Celsius. That's the latest. I'm Amber Roderick.

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Travis, why does it always rain on me, on Nation? After 8 this morning, we've got a couple of 5 to 9 songs to choose from. I think you're going to like them. More of your cat pictures to go through as well. We've got tons of them we're wading through. Brilliant names as well. Lovely, lovely companions. Also, Retro TV, the answer to that coming up in the next 15 minutes or so. But the latest travel with Selena next.

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13: A354, it's quite slow both ways at Winterbourne Monkton at the moment. A31 westbound from Lake Gates is slowing. Also, Ringwood Road, Bear Cross, just short delays currently through the waterwork there. Ringwood Road in Poole being worked on by Old Wareham Road. And you can update me on 0333 311 1050.
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Cherish from Madonna on Nation. It's coming around to 10 to 8 and final day of Cows Week 2026. The Bicentenary Regatta has been on all week. Final day of racing today. And then, of course, tonight, it's the Bicentenary firework display, 9:30. Been lucky to see that a few years from the solar, which I think is probably the best place to see it from if you can. If not, pack yourself in on Cowes Seafront or from the mainland, wherever you're watching it tonight, 9:30. Spectacular display. And with 200 years on the cards, I've got a feeling it's going to be a good one. Retro TV answer on the way after Rolls Royce on Nation.

0: number what?
1: We're heading to Winchester first. It's Friday for Rob, Monday for Kate, Thursday for Mia, Wednesday for James, and Tuesday for Amelia. Pete and Liz are in the caravan in Shanklin.
0: Nice.
1: They're going for Tuesday and Wednesday. It's Wednesday for Gary the cat, Friday for Mum Jill. Simon says, I'm hoping it's Friday. I've lost track of the days because I'm on holiday.
0: Friday for Chris and Pompey. Porky and Bishops of Waltham has gone for Wednesday. Stu and Horndean thinks it's Tuesday. Ray, Sharon and Monty have gone for Friday. Joni and Gosport sticking with Selena, going for Thursday. Hopefully we're right today. Have a great weekend, you two. And Robin and Elaine and Winchester have gone for Tuesday. I'm going for Thursday, says Steve. Laney's going for Tuesday. We're trying to break our losing streak. 0 out of 4 so far this week. That's Steve, Laney and Luna in Little Hampton. Stephen Gosport's gone for Wednesday. Sam, Teddy and Ludo have gone for Tuesday.
2: A house with a door. 1, 2, 3, 4. Ready to play? What's the day? It's Thursday.
0: And she ends the week with a win.
1: Got it with a winner.
0: She ends the week with a win. Well done if you got it right. If not, more on Monday morning on

0: Alex Warren. That's Fever Dream, Old Nation, Golden Hour with Mark this morning from 9. We'll give you some musical clues to that before 9 o'clock, some of the hits you're going to hear after 9, to get you guessing early. And then we've got, of course, the weekday link after 11. But the top stories from the South are on the way next at 8.
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9: Top stories this hour. Network Rail says most train services are running as normal across the northwest following a huge power outage. There were hundreds of cancellations and delays on Thursday, with teams working through the night to fix the problem. If you are travelling today, the advice is still to check before setting off, as there's still a bit of disruption this morning. Facebook and Instagram owner Meta has been ordered to pay £420 million to address the dangers its platforms pose to young people. The company, which also owns WhatsApp, says it's going to be appealing against the US court ruling. Meanwhile, we're hearing today 85% of teenagers say they're going to be choosing to opt out of the government's plans for a social media curfew. The idea is that 16 and 17-year-olds wouldn't be able to access apps between midnight and 6 a.m, but they can choose to switch off the default setting. And primary schools are going to be asked to spot pupils they think will end up without a job once they've left school at 16. A review looking into the number of young people not in education, employment or training or NEET will call for children at risk to be identified as early as possible.
10: Now for the news here in Dorset. South West Water is bringing in a hosepipe ban. It comes into force across parts of Dorset from tomorrow, although the company is asking people to begin following the temporary restrictions immediately. The ban is due to the ongoing dry weather, with drought declared across the region last week, and aims to protect water supplies. A campaigner says Weymouth Town Council has seen sense after it reversed its decision to charge toilet users. The council wanted to introduce a 50p fee anytime someone used the toilets along Weymouth Beach. Councillors said the funds would be used to help maintain and refurbish facilities, but Dave Taylor tells us why he started the petition.
11: Financially, it affects people on low incomes, and it's parents with children want to change the children, not necessarily just go to the toilet. So a £1.50 extra day, when you're already paying for the toilets in your council tax anyway, it just seemed rather excessive.
10: And AFC Bournemouth have completed their third signing of the transfer window. Spanish right-back Juan Luis Sanchez, the 22-year-old, arrives for a fee of up to £11 million.
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10: A mostly dry morning with a few clouds building but lots of bright spells, highs of 22 degrees. That's the latest. I'm Grace O'Hare.
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12: A354, it's quite slow both ways at Winterbourne Monkton at the moment. A31 westbound from Lake Gates is slowing. Also, Ringwood Road, Bear Cross, just short delays currently through the waterwork there. Ringwood Road in Poole being worked on by Old Wareham Road. And you can update me on 0333 311 1050.
6: Thanks, Selena. More travel in 20 minutes. Before 8:30, it's the 1 Second Wonder. And also your choice of two coming soon on the 5 to 9 song. But now, it's Billy Ocean on Nation. Stay.

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0: And another huge amount is heading out the door later. £550,000. 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

0: Baby Baby on the South's best variety of hits. We were talking earlier on, we played Terence Trent D'Arby, didn't we? And he changed his name, didn't he?
1: Yes, Sananda Maitreya.
0: Oh, nice. I'm glad you had a run at it and not me. And we were asking about whether you'd ever changed your name.
1: This is a good one here. Charlotte Case says, I changed my name back in 2005 as it was the stipulation for winning a competition on Power FM to win a lightsaber from the Revenge of the Sith film. I've never changed it back, and although not on any official documents, my name is technically Charlotte Chewbacca Case.
0: Nice, fantastic.
1: Brilliant. She's also sent us a picture of Chaz and Dave. Yeah. They are her two rescued ginger cats who are absolutely gorgeous.
0: Lovely. I mean, what kind of radio station would make you do embarrassing things like that? Power FM, the station. I liked it so much, I bought it. Now, on the subject of change of names, Martin Bullman in Bitton Park says, my brother and I used to reverse our names. So Martin Bullman became Nitram Namlub.
1: Nice.
0: Used to come in very handy when my French pen friend was over, who claimed not to understand much English. We used to regularly reverse words just to confuse him. That's just unfair.
1: Terrible.
0: Unfair. And Nikki in Waterlooville says, I doubt if you're looking for what we're up to this weekend. Yes, we are. I cannot wait to pick my boy Ben up from the airport. He lands tomorrow, having been in Madagascar for the last 6.5 weeks. Ooh. He's been staying in a tent in a forest and has sent through some amazing photos. Can't wait to hear all about the adventure he's been on. My arms will be open, ready for a hug, whether he wants one or not. It'll be like Love Actually, won't it?
1: Oh, it will. Oh, I'll tell you. God only knows will be playing in the background.
0: Yeah, that's it. Well, at least in your head it will be. Yeah, absolutely right. So there we go. Some of the stuff you're up to this weekend and name changes. Right, 5 to 9 songs this morning. You've got two choices. Choice number one is this. Bad Manners, Lip Up Batty. Fancy hearing that just before 9? That's choice number 1. Choice number 2.

0: Any choice from your end?
1: Oh, it's going to be Star Council for me. Although it doesn't matter.
0: No, it doesn't. Our votes don't count. But yours do, dear listener. And you can get right on it now on the WhatsApp 07740938500. Also, you can go to Nation Radio South's Facebook page and leave us your vote there. And one of those, the one that gets the most votes, will be played just before nine this morning. But now it's time for the 1 second wonder as well. Ooh, sensory overload. What's this the start of? That's it. That's all you're getting. There's a bit more to it, and you said don't play it.
1: I said don't, no.
0: Yeah, less
1: Make
0: is more.
1: Make it a little trickier.
0: So, it could be a host of songs, that, but what one do you think it is? That's it. 07740938500. Once more for luck. And get your votes in on the 5 to 9 song. Get your guesses in on the 1 second wonder. One right guess gets played before 8:30.

Olivia Dean, A Man I Need on Nation. It's already gone the 1 second wonder, as I predicted it would, amongst those who got it right. Kerry and Fairoak. Also, Lukey decorating a hydro pool in Worthing Hospital. Now, that sounds like an interesting Friday to me. Sarah in Hedge End is right as well. Nikki likes the song from the movie that it comes from. She's in Windsor. And Peter Burling at DKW Engineering in Portsmouth has got it right. Amanda in Scholing. Fiona HMS Sultan is right as well. Joni in Gosport. Kirsten in Gurnard. The list goes on. See if you're on that roll of honour. And also what the 1 second wonder was before 8:30 on Nation. And Selena's got the latest travel next.

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15: Very busy both ways now. Longham to Bear Cross with the waterwork on Ringwood Road. Delays of about 10 minutes or so there in both directions. A31 building westbound to Merley. And also it's busy around Camford Magna. There are works on Queen Anne Drive off Gravel Hill.
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0: Big love from Fleetwood Mac on Nation Radio across the South. Answer the 1 second wonder imminently. Cowes Week, final day today of the racing. Have you ever been to Cowes Week?
1: Never been to Cowes Week. The fireworks, though, never fail to amaze, do they?
0: You've had 200 years to go.
1: Easy on there.
0: You've had 200 years.
1: Back up, caller. Yeah. Thank you.
0: Yeah, so, 9.30 tonight. I've been lucky to have been out on the Solent a few Cowes Week finales, and they are amazing. They are amazing. Ooh. So if you're going to pile in down Cowes Seafront, it's always a bit tight for space down there. I've been that side of it as well. Well, breathe in, then have a great night tonight, and the fireworks will be amazing if you're viewing them from Cowes or from the mainland. Right, the 1 second wonder this morning... That was it. I thought it could have been a host of different songs, but you don't seem to have been caught out on this, do you? No.
1: Not many deviations, it doesn't seem. Deviation. David Southwell, you're right. Yep. Jeff in Worthing, morning to you. You are absolutely correct. Neil the PT in Sopley is right. Karen in Farrer, morning to you. You're right as well. Also, Kate in Waterlooville is absolutely correct. As are Paul, Nicky and the Kitties, and Pete the Plum, you're right as well. Ross Pryor, Harman's Cross, absolutely correct. Paul Lynch, Paul Kane, haven't all right as well. And also JT, South Wanston.
0: On the subject of the 5 to 9 song, Alison in Chichester says, can I have bad manners, please? It'll get me to jump out of bed. If you need a bit of bad manners to get out of bed, you think twice. Now Claire in Wallacedown went for Somewhere in My Heart, Aztec Camera. So we do I can see that as well. JT in South Wanston is right, though. Stu in Horndean has got it right. He wants bad manners as well. I have a feeling Nick and Ryde has gone for bad manners as well.
1: It seems to be going their way, doesn't it?
0: It does, very much so. Chris Alexander in Southampton's got the 1 second wonder right, which is this. There you go. Any ideas? Is it coming clear now? Angie and Wollstone's right as well. So is Chris, because the 1 second wonder that sounded like this is in fact this.

0: Denise Williams, let's hear it for the boy. It was this morning's One Second Wonder. Got another one on Monday morning. But now at 8.33, the headlines.
1: A US judge has fined Meta more than £420 million for failing to warn people over the dangers its social media platforms pose to children. The company, which owns Facebook and Instagram, says it will appeal. Police say they're increasingly concerned for the welfare of a missing man from Havant. 28-year-old Jay King was last seen in the Monkwood Close area yesterday. He's described as mixed race with short black hair, has a tattoo on the side of his neck and was riding a red bicycle. Major disruption to trains across the northwest will continue for the rest of today. Network Rail's launched an investigation after a power failure caused hundreds of services to be cancelled or delayed yesterday evening. Cowes Week's hosting its final day of racing today after a week of sea thundering yachts. Thousands of visitors have come to the island's shore to watch the event. You can hear more on this on the hour. And now for your weather here in the south, dry, sunny spells and light winds with highs of 26 degrees Celsius. That's the latest. I'm Amber Roderick. Nation
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0: And this morning, Frank Lake from Bedminster near Bridport says, I wonder if you could play this on your Forgotten 45. You used to hear it all the time when I was in my early 30s. Please don't do the maths, but I've not heard it for yonks. Frank, word of advice, you need to get on to Beat Surrender on a Sunday evening from 7 till 9 because we played it more than once on there. But to broaden it out for you, Frank, on the Forgotten 45, do you remember this from the Tubes? This is Primetime on Nation.

0: good to hear that again. The kind of stuff you hear on a Sunday evening on Beat Surrender. Frank Lake from Bedminster chose that one. It was Prime Time from The Tubes. If you've got a forgotten 45 you'd like to hear one morning, 07740938500. Any backstory with it, you can go to the Nation Player app as well, nationplayer.com. Let me know.
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11: Already getting busy. Westbound A303 from Amesbury past Stonehenge. Just wait of traffic there. A31 is busy westbound to Merley. Fairwood Road slow to three-legged cross. Short delays currently on Ringwood Road with the waterwork at Bear Cross.
10: Travel.
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Sarah Bareilles and Love Song on Nation. Golden hour after nine this morning. Everyone in the UK suddenly knew what a Tamagotchi was. The BBC website went live for the first time. In the charts, Hanson had number one with Umbop. Number one for the Spice Girls in this year. And for a hat-trick, Will Smith from the movie Men in Black. But which year is it? 07740938500 on the WhatsApp. Get your guesses now and see if you're right before 10 on Nation.

Fatty Bad Manners, today's 5 to 9 song. Thank you for listening as ever. Today's show brought to you by Selena on Travel. Stephen Leslie and Dibden Purlieu on the early starter. Thursday was the day of the week on Retro TV on Play School. The 1 Second Wonder came from Denise Williams and the Forgotten 45, Frank Lake in Bedminster with the Tubes and Primetime. Have a

0: 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Meet Pepper and George at the UK's only Peppa Pig World this summer.
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6: Top stories this hour. There will still be some delays and cancellations if you're planning on taking the train in the north of England and Midlands for the rest of the day. We're told services have been restored after a power outage on Thursday, but we are still being warned of more disruption. Thousands of commuters were stranded last night. Rail bosses are looking into what went wrong. Meta has been told to pay more than £420 million to address the harm caused to children on its platforms. The owner of Facebook, Instagram and WhatsApp says it will be appealing the ruling from a court in the US because it doesn't agree. Meanwhile, it's claimed most teenagers are going to be opting out of the government's planned social media curfews. 16 and 17-year-olds are going to be prevented from accessing apps by default between midnight and 6am, but it'll be up to them if they turn the settings on or off. And the woman at the centre of one of the world's most high-profile murder cases is hitting back at critics today who want to cancel her Edinburgh Fringe show. Amanda Knox was convicted and then later acquitted of killing British student Meredith Kircher in Italy back in 2007.
7: Now for the news here in Dorset. A hosepipe ban is being brought in across parts of Dorset. The temporary restrictions come into force from tomorrow, although people are being asked to start following them straight away. South West Water says the decision follows one of the driest periods in recent years, with the region in drought status. Controversial plans to introduce a 50p charge for public toilets in Weymouth have been dropped. It follows public backlash and a 2,000-strong petition. The Town Council confirmed it will now review charges for individual locations on a case-by-case basis. Petition starter Dave Taylor says the plan makes no sense.
8: The money from the precepts and beach leases, bum fares, etc., earmarks basically for enhancing the lives of people that visit and live in the town. So last year we had an underspend. We're not short of money in the budget. So there's not any real logic in charging cleaning or refurbishment.
7: And Bournemouth have signed right-back Juan Luis Sanchez from Sevilla in a deal worth up to £11 million. The 6'1" Spaniard played over 100 times in La Liga and even featured in the Champions League.
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0: With White Link, I love White Ferries, keeping businesses on the move, operating 24 hours a day across the Solent.
7: A mostly dry morning with a few clouds building, but lots of bright spells, highs of 22 degrees. That's the latest. I'm Grace O'Hare.
9: Good morning. Here we go then with Friday morning's Golden Hour on Nation Radio South. This is Mark Collins, and between now and 10, let's take a trip back to the year when the railway's privatisation was completed in this year. The Alliance and Leicester and the Halifax Building Societies, they floated on the stock market. British Airways replaced the Union flag on the tails of its planes with ethnic designs. Also the year in which kids were playing with their Tamagotchis. It was the latest craze from Japan. It was the wettest June and the hottest July since records began. I think that's been broken this year. The Southall rail disaster happened in September of our mystery year. And the RAF pilot, Andy Green, he broke the world land speed record by travelling at 763 miles an hour. Wow. In which year did those events happen? If you fancy a guess on the WhatsApp this morning, this is the number 07740 938 500.

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2: With a sample of Patrice Rushen's Forget Me Nots, there's Will Smith and Men in Black on the Golden Hour for this Friday morning on Nation Radio South. Before that, Spice Up Your Life. It was the Spice Girls and Hanson with Mbop. Gets us into this morning's year. The year in which Michael Jackson and his wife Debbie Rowe had a child. They called him Prince Michael Jr. Liam Gallagher married Patsy Kensit. His brother Noel married Meg Matthews in our mystery year. Paul McCartney received a knighthood from the Queen in this year. And Elton John celebrated his 50th birthday in restoration dress at the Hammersmith Palais, in only the style that Elton John could do. Among those we lost in our mystery year, the actor James Stewart, Mother Teresa, Huey Green, Jacques Cousteau the diver, and John Denver passed away in this year. 077-409-38-500. That is the WhatsApp number if you'd like to have a guess on Friday morning's Golden Hour on Nation Radio South.

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1: Ultranate with Free on the Golden Hour for this Friday morning on Nation Radio South. And before that, you showed me from the Lightning Seeds, the new Bond movie this year was Tomorrow Never Dies, Pierce Brosnan's second Bond movie. Part of the film was shot in Portsmouth at the Royal Navy Base.

0: Patient. Madonna won a Golden Globe for her role in Evita, and Titanic was released in cinemas just before Christmas and became the biggest movie of the decade. Well done to Daryl in Burslem. He's got it right this morning. Darren in Hedge End knows the area. He passed his driving test in this year. Dave and Chantal have got it in Westbourne. Nigel in Portsmouth. Tony and Val in Waterlooville. Paul and Shane in Shanklin, and Mark in Chichester correct this morning. Steve's got it in Littlehampton. Wife Lainey. Sorry, Lainey. The team at Tendercut Butchers in Waterlooville are right. So are Paul the Chippy and Pete the Plum in Southampton. Hughesy's got it in Milford-on-Sea. Colin and Melanie in Alverstoke. Well done to Matt in Portsmouth. Alison on Hailing Island and Tom in Freshwater. You are right. So is Steve in Everton. Carly's got it in Gosport. Boggo and Chums at ASL at Blackwater. One Thumb Phil in Fareham, correct this morning. Joe, the Lord of the 90s in Ride, of course he would get it right this morning. Adam's got it in Middleton-on-Sea. Debbie in Bassett. Cufty in Hythe. Double Dipper in Wallace Down is correct, along with Chris in Southampton, Rob delivering paint in Southampton, and Bonnie in Leon Solent. You're right as well this morning, Bonnie. Mark Collins,
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1: With Tori Amos and Professional Widow. Before that, I played you Savage Garden with I Want You. Two more hits on the Golden Hour this Friday morning on Nation Radio South from the year when the Grand National was won by Lord Guilaine. Due to a security alert, the race was called off on the Saturday and eventually run the following Monday. Pete Sampras and Martina Hingis won their respective Wimbledon singles titles. Mike Tyson bit off part of Evander Holyfield's ear during a heavyweight fight in Las Vegas. The FA Cup final was Chelsea 2, Middlesbrough 0. Roberto Di Matteo scoring for Chelsea after just 43 seconds. 22-year-old David Beckham was Young Player of the Year. And Brighton stayed in the Football League on goal difference, relegating Hereford to the conference. Well done to Pete in Shanklin. He's got it right this morning. Matt and Barry working at HBS Brickwork, correct. Laddie's got it in Copner. Steve, Chris, Phil and John in Bognor are right. Well done to John and Dina in Bournemouth. The boys at Future Fencing also in Bournemouth, correct this morning. Kerry's got it in Fair Oak. Claire in Wallacedown. Boise working at SMC in Chandler's Ford. Dave at Magnitude Electrical in New Milton, you're right. So are Kelvin and Phil in Hordle. Ben's got it in West Dean. He was born in our mystery year. Pat's got it in Ryde. Derek in Bournemouth. Tim at GKN in East Cowes. Jeff and Angie are right in Shirley Warren. So is Wendy in Hamworthy. Louise and Nikki have got it at Waltham Contracting. Chris, the happy decorator working in Ringwood today. Rowena in Bishop's Waltham is right. Clive's got it in Burdham. Ian, the beekeeper in Ringwood. And Gavin Mark, the whistling decorators in St. Helens. You are right as well. Time for today's Golden Hour Golden Nugget. This is Guiding Star from Car.

0: I'm looking forward to seeing them live at Victoria's Festival on South Sea Common on the Friday of the August bank holiday weekend. Today's Golden Hour, Golden Nugget from Cast, it's Guiding Star. Channel 5 started broadcasting in our mystery year, although many places couldn't get it for quite a while. New on television, we were watching programmes such as Where the Heart Is, Teletubbies, Jonathan Creek with Alan Davis, Family Affairs, I'm Alan Partridge with Steve Coogan, and Ally McBeal started in this year. Cold Feet was a regular watch on a Sunday night on ITV. BBC One introduced their Globe Idents, and Blankety Blank returned at Christmas, presented by Lily Savage. In which year?
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1: All Saints, I Know Where It's At hit the charts in our mystery year, the year in which Barnsley were promoted to the Premier League for the first time ever. Clive Woodward became the new England rugby coach in our mystery year. France, though, they did the grand slam in rugby's Five Nations Championship. Australia won the Ashes in cricket. And Tiger Woods became the world number one golfer just 42 weeks after turning professional. Well done to the upholstery team at In Gear in Salisbury. You've got the year. So was Paul at Novaseal in Fareham. Clint and Teresa working at Vector Wave in Newport. Lee, the Brickie in Bassett, correct. Tony, Tracy, Emma and Laura at Adams Morey know their stuff. So does Neil, the PT in Sopley. Bart, Sam and Aidan in Seaview have got it. And Pete and Ty in Poole. They all knew this morning's golden hour was 1997.

0: The greatest boy band ever wraps up Friday morning's Golden Hour here on Nation Radio South. The Backstreet Boys with As Long As You Love Me. Well done if you said 1997. That has been this morning's year. We'll do another Golden Hour tomorrow morning at 9 here on Nation Radio South.
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14: the top stories this hour. If you're taking the train today, you still might have a tricky time with disruption across the northwest of England expected till at least midday. Some people ended up stranded for hours last night. It was all caused by a power outage which only lasted for 90 seconds. Chris Wrights from Network Rail, he says they're looking into what went wrong.
18: We normally take a multi-stage approach. We try and get quick answers to at least have an initial indication of what the issue is and then do a really thorough investigation.
14: In Thailand, at least 7 people have been killed in a school shooting. 15 others have been hurt in the attack, which was on the outskirts of Bangkok. The gunman is believed to be a student. Meta, the owner of Facebook, Instagram and WhatsApp, has been hit with a huge fine for failing to warn the public about the dangers its platform poses to children. It's been told to pay £420 million in the largest ruling against the company over child safety. And primary schools are going to be asked to spot pupils they think will end up without a job once they've left school at 16. A review looking into the number of young people not in education, employment or training will call for children at risk to be identified as early as possible.
20: Now for the news here in Dorset. Trading Standards seized nearly 10,000 illegal vapes across Bournemouth, Christchurch and Poole last year. Data reveals seizures have surged by 3,000% since 2021, with 43 stores now flagged for selling illicit products. BCP Council says recent shop closures will protect public health as it continues to prioritise the issue. There's relief in Weymouth after plans to charge beachgoers to go to the toilet have been scrapped. More than 2,000 people objected. Local traders told us the 50p charge would quickly stack up over the course of a month. Campaigner Dave Taylor says the scheme would have impacted families and those on low income.
21: Going to the toilet isn't a lifestyle choice. It's something that every single person does, and it's a thing that affects everybody, even the people that work on the beach, the kiosk people. They need toilets to use. It keeps the town smelling nice, looking nice, and I think it shows that we're a civilised society.
20: And South West Water is bringing in a hosepipe ban. It comes into force across parts of Dorset from tomorrow, although the company's asking people to begin following the temporary restrictions immediately.
16: 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Weather.
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20: A mostly dry day, a few clouds building at times, but lots of bright spells, highs of 22 degrees. That's the latest. I'm Grace O'Hare.
0: 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Good morning. Welcome to Friday Morning Show here on Nation Radio. This is Mark Collins. I'll be with you through till 1 o'clock this lunchtime. Let's begin with

It's Duran Duran this Friday morning on Nation Radio. And before that, Charles and Eddie, Would I Lie to You? With a bit of Natasha Bedingfield and these words, number one from the noughties, getting us into Friday morning show. Good morning, this is Mark Collins. I hope I find you well. Looking forward to a great weekend. Keep it Nation Radio for our Legends weekend as well. My favourite story of the week has to be the story of this tortoise who was caught trespassing on the railway at Runcorn Station, which brought Avanti West Coast trains to a standstill just for 10 minutes. A Network Rail spokesman said the tortoise was far too fast for our staff to catch it.

0: Masters are doing it for themselves, and before that, Mr. Know-It-All from Teddy Swims. Our summer of tickets continues right the way through the summer here on Nation Radio South, and thanks to Whitelink, we're giving away free ferry crossings to everyone on the mainland who wins tickets to an attraction on the island, and vice versa as well. 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

0: James Morrison and Nelly Furtado on Nation Radio with Broken Strings, and before that, Barry White and You See the Trouble with Me. Today's the day that somebody will win £550,000. 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
0: And if it was you that won that huge £550,000 this afternoon, would you believe it? 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

0: Hello, you fool. I love you. Joyride from Roxette here on Nation Radio before that Chapel Roan. And good luck, babe. This weekend on Nation Radio, it is a Legends weekend. We're playing music from music legends. But I hear you say, what is the definition of a legend, Mark? Well, according to the dictionary, a living or historical person widely known for their achievements. So there you go. It's quite an open book for this weekend. It all starts, though, on Nation Radio at 10 o'clock with Tony Shepherd, our Legends Weekend on Nation. Nation Radio.
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I knew it. I knew you. It's Taylor Swift here on Nation Radio for this Friday morning, the 7th of August. It was on this day in 1980. John Lennon began recording his final album, Double Fantasy, at New York's Hit Factory. On this day in 1997, Garth Brooks played to the largest crowd ever in New York Central Park. An estimated 1 million people attended his live concert, with 14.5 million viewing live on HBO. On this day in 1998, the music video for Britney Spears' Baby One More Time was shot at Venice High School, which was the same school used to shoot the 1978 film Grease. There you go. Elvis Presley's peacock jumpsuit was sold at auction for $300,000 on this day in 2008. It made it the most expensive piece of Elvis memorabilia ever sold at auction. And on this day, 2 years ago, Sabrina Carpenter achieved her first ever Spotify Billions Club after her single Espresso crossed the 1 billion stream threshold. It's since doubled that to over 2 billion streams. Happy birthday today to Bruce Dickinson, the frontman of Iron Maiden. He's 68 years old today. And the American singer, songwriter, and guitarist Raoul Marlow, the frontman of the Mavericks, is 61 years old today.

0: When did that come out? 1998, 99, round about then. End of the 90s anyway, and I'm still not bored of playing it. Love it. Think it's a great song. The Mavericks and Dance the Night Away, and happy birthday to their frontman, Raoul Marlow. He is 61 years old today. Good morning, this is Mark Collins. Got the latest news headlines for you next at 11 o'clock, and then at 11:20 this morning, it's Friday morning's edition of the Weekday Link here on Nation Radio.
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8: Top stories this hour. England footballer Ivan Toney's been charged with assault at a nightclub in London. The striker's accused of causing actual bodily harm during an alleged incident in Soho last December. He's due in court next month. We're hearing this morning the number of migrants arrested for working illegally in the UK has more than doubled. The Home Office says there have been over 17,000 arrests since Labour came into power back in July 2024. He's claimed most teenagers are going to be opting out of the government's planned social media curfews. 16 and 17-year-olds will be prevented from accessing apps by default between midnight and 6 a.m, but it'll be up to them if the settings are on or off. We spoke to a 17-year-old and his mum.
9: Did you opt out of the social media curfew at 16 and 17?
10: I don't think so.
9: How come?
10: I don't really know, to be honest.
9: It's a good answer in front of your mum. What about you, mum? Can I ask you?
11: Yeah, I think it's a good thing. I'd like them to come off it. I work in a school, primary, so I'd love kids not to have it.
8: And if you're planning on taking the train in the north of England and Midlands today, you might still face disruption. Services have been restored, though, after Thursday's power outage.
12: Now for the news here in Dorset. A man has been arrested after a disturbance on Camp Road in Weymouth. Officers were called yesterday evening following reports someone was making threats with a knife. Police say the man remains in custody and inquiries are ongoing. We can reveal that over 40 stores in Bournemouth, Christchurch and Poole were caught selling illegal vapes last year. Trading Standard officers seized nearly 10,000 products. That's a 3,000% increase from 2021. Three shops were hit temporary closures. And a campaigner says Weymouth Town Council has seen sense after it reversed its decision to charge toilet users. The council wanted to introduce a 50p fee anytime someone used the toilet along Weymouth Beach. Councillor said the funds would be used to help maintain and refurbish facilities. Dave Taylor started a petition against the plans and tells us why.
13: Financially, it affects people on low incomes, and it's parents with children want to change the children, not necessarily just go to the toilet. So a £1.50 extra day when you're already paying for the toilets in your council tax anyway, it just seemed rather excessive.
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12: A mostly dry day, a few clouds building at times, but lots of bright spells, highs of 22 degrees. That's the latest. I'm Grace O'Hare.
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0: title track of his 1983 album Let's Dance. It was produced by Nile Rodgers of Chic. It's David Bowie and Let's Dance here on Nation Radio. Before that, Busted with Year 3000 and Simply Red's Something Got Me Started, getting us into another hour of the best variety of hits. Good morning, this is Mark Collins. I've got the weekday link on the way for you around about 11:20, but just to tell you, there's less than 6 hours to go. Make me a
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0: From 1987, from the Joshua Tree album, there's you two on Nation Radio, and I still haven't found what I'm looking for. Right, it's time for Friday morning's weekday link. A nice, easy weekday link. You will definitely guess the connection between the three songs. But will you guess song number three? That is the question. I'm going to play you the first two songs out of a series of three. Suss out what the connection is and then come up with song number three before midday, please. 07740938500 is my WhatsApp number for your guesses. Oh, and by the way, today's weekday link is not a blankety-blank type weekday link. So please don't go looking for one word which will link all three songs. It's your normal run-of-the-mill common or garden weekday link this morning.
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Song number one on Friday morning's Weekday Link then on Nation Radio is Third World. And now that we've found love, this is song number two.

fronted by Patsy Kensit. Eighth Wonder and I'm Not Scared is song number two on Friday morning's Weekday Link here on Nation Radio. Song number one, Third World and Now That We've Found Love. I'm sure you can see what the connection is between those two songs, but what is song number three? 07740938500 is my WhatsApp number for your guesses this Friday morning.

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0: Lenny Kravitz on Nation Radio, It Ain't Over Till It's Over. And before that, Olivia Rodrigo with Good For You. I'll play those two songs especially for Kay. She's working at the MRI office at Southampton General Hospital. She's 60 years old today. Apparently, she's off on a cruise to celebrate this special event. And the girls in the MRI office say, and leaving us to do all the work. Have a great time, Kay, with all our love, the girls in the office. We have a winner as well on today's weekday link. Well done to Nigel Bartlett, first through with the right answer. If you're still scratching your head, I'll play song number three just before midday today, here on Nation Radio.
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Bruno Mars, I Just Might on Nation Radio. So today's weekday link went like this. Third World, Now That We Found Love, was song number one. I'm Not Scared from Eighth Wonder was song number two. Of course, we are looking for fractions. Third, eighth, and well done to Nigel Bartlett, who said, could it be half? Half a world away from Oasis?

0: Song number three on Friday morning's Weekday Link on Nation Radio, Oasis and Half a World Away. Of course, we were looking for fractions. Third, eighth and half. Simple as that. Another Weekday Link ran about 11:20 on Monday morning, but on the way next, it's the Nation 80s takeover for a Friday afternoon. Nothing but 80s songs as we pay homage to our sister station, Nation 80s, here on Nation Radio.
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9: Top story is this hour. A spokesperson for England footballer Ivan Toney says he's looking forward to clearing his name after he was charged with assault. The 30-year-old will appear in court next month over an incident in a nightclub in Soho in London last December. He used to play for Brentford but currently plays in the Saudi Pro League. In Thailand, 7 people have been killed after a student opened fire at a school. 23 others are injured and some are in a critical condition. Police say the gunman also killed his grandparents at home beforehand. Back here, and the number of migrants arrested for working illegally in the UK has more than doubled. The Home Office says there have been over 17,000 arrests since Labour came into power in July 2024. And the woman at the centre of one of the world's most high-profile murder cases is facing calls to cancel her Edinburgh Fringe show. Amanda Knox was convicted and later acquitted of killing British student Meredith Kercher in Italy in 2007. Meredith's family have criticised the decision to let the performance go ahead.
10: Now for the news. Here in Dorset, a man's in custody after police were called to a disturbance on Camp Road in Weymouth. It happened yesterday evening with reports someone was making threats with a knife. Officers say inquiries are continuing. Trading Standards seized nearly 10,000 illegal vapes across Bournemouth, Christchurch and Poole last year. Data reveals seizures have surged by 3,000% since 2021, with 43 stores now flagged for selling illicit products. BCP Council says recent shop closures will protect public health as it continues to prioritise the issue. And there's relief in Weymouth after plans to charge beachgoers to go to the toilet have been scrapped. More than 2,000 people objected. Local traders tell us the 50p charge would quickly stack up over the course of a month. Campaigner Dave Taylor says the scheme would have impacted families and those on low income.
11: Going to the toilet isn't a lifestyle choice. It's something that every single person does, and it's a thing that affects everybody, even the people that work on the beach, the kiosk people. They need toilets to use. It keeps the town smelling nice, looking nice, and I think it shows that we're a civilised society. party.
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10: A mostly dry day, a few clouds building at times, but lots of bright spells, highs of 22 degrees. That's the latest. I'm Grace O'Hare.
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as well. 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

0: I loved INXS back in the 1980s. I saw them live quite a few times as well. From that Kick album, which was absolutely huge in 1988, New Sensation from INXS. And before that, Donna Summer with She Works Hard for the Money. 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

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And before that, showing a little respect, it was Erasure. I will play you my favourite Kool & the Gang song on the way after a bit of cheese. Who remembers this? From Annika. It's her Japanese boy.

0: 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I was living in London back in the 1980s and having a whale of a time. 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

0: Summer of 69 wraps up Friday afternoon's edition of the Nation 80s Takeover from Nation Radio South. Thank you for your company for today and, of course, for this week. I'll see you tomorrow morning for Saturday morning breakfast. If not, have a wonderful weekend. Tony Shepherd's next after the latest news headlines at 1 o'clock. Nation
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5: The top stories this hour. The number of migrants arrested for working illegally in the UK has more than doubled in 2 years. The Home Office says there have been more than 17,000 arrests since Labour came into power. Meanwhile, the Conservatives have announced plans to evict foreign nationals from social housing if they return to power. England footballer Ivan Toney has been charged with assault at a nightclub in London. A spokesman for the striker says he's looking forward to clearing his name. The body of an 11-year-old girl has been recovered from a river at a park in Midlothian. Police were called to Gore Glen Woodland yesterday lunchtime. The death is currently being treated as unexplained. And most 16 and 17-year-olds say they'll opt out of voluntary restrictions on social media apps. Nearly 85% said they wouldn't stick to the nighttime curfew announced by Sir Keir Starmer last month. This mum has a 15-year-old daughter.
6: I do think we do need to restrict social media for a certain age group, especially between those hours as well. I think it is having a huge impact on children, mental health, just social interaction as well.
7: Now for the news here in Dorset. A man has been arrested after a disturbance on Camp Road in Weymouth. Officers were called yesterday evening following reports someone was making threats with a knife. Police say the man remains in custody and inquiries are ongoing. We can reveal that over 40 stores in Bournemouth, Christchurch and Poole were caught selling illegal vapes last year. Trading Standard officers seized nearly 10,000 products. That's a 3,000% increase from 2021. Three shops were hit temporary closures. And a campaigner says Weymouth Town Council has seen sense after it reversed its decision to charge toilet users. The council wanted to introduce a 50p fee anytime someone used the toilet along Weymouth Beach. Councillors said the funds would be used to help maintain and refurbish facilities. Dave Taylor started a petition against the plans and tells us why.
8: Financially, it affects people on low incomes and it's parents with children want to change the children, not necessarily just go to the toilet. So a £1.50 extra day when you're already paying for the toilets in your council tax anyway, it just seemed rather excessive.
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7: A mostly dry day, a few clouds building at times, but lots of bright spells, highs of 22 degrees. That's the latest. I'm Grace O'Hare.
10: We've got some great music to get you through your Friday afternoon and bring you just a little closer to the weekend. Hope you're well. Tony Shepherd here with a Take That Classic soon after this. Kylie.

It's iconic Queen and Radio Gaga on Nation Radio. I'm Tony Shepherd. We got a great one here. This is a good song. I like this. From Stella Lefty, real name Stella Leftovsky. And this has been a huge hit over in the States. Written about her relationship with a fellow country singer. And this is called Boston. And it's playing now on Nation. On a

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Happy birthday if you're celebrating today. You share your birthday with Hollywood star Charlize Theron, David Duchovny from The X-Files, and also Tina, who's celebrating today. 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She's a big fan. She went to see them live when they were performing alongside Take That recently. Leave that to me. Have a lovely afternoon. And here's Dua Lipa meantime. It's Nation.

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0: the script, and the crowd were singing Wonderwall on Nation Radio. We've got some great 90s tunes for you, I think perfect for this Friday afternoon. We'll kick off with a song which is just so associated with a very famous 90s into the noughties TV show. We'll do that after we update your headlines for 2 o'clock next. Nation
1: 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Jaffa Cakes just dropped a cookie. It's a cake that's now a cookie. Got it? 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That's okay. 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Love, love, love.

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9: The top stories this hour. The Conservatives are promising to evict foreign nationals from social housing if they return to power. They're saying the plans would free up around 230,000 homes. A Labour spokesperson's branded the plans unserious and unworkable, while the charity Shelter says it would drive up homelessness. Meanwhile, the Home Office says the number of migrants arrested for working illegally in the UK has more than doubled since July 2024. Police Scotland say they've recovered the body of an 11-year-old girl in a river in Gorebridge in Midlothian. A search operation was launched yesterday afternoon after they received reports of concern for a child in Gore Glen Woodland Park, south of Edinburgh. Seven people have been killed in Thailand after a student opened fire at a school. Police say the gunman also killed his grandparents at home beforehand. And a spokesperson for England footballer Ivan Toney says he's looking forward to clearing his name after he was charged with assault. The 30-year-old will appear in court next month over an incident in a nightclub in Soho last December.
10: Now, the news here in Dorset and controversial plans to introduce a 50p charge for public toilets in Weymouth have been dropped. It follows a public backlash and a 2,000-strong petition. The Town Council's confirmed it'll now review charges for individual locations on a case-by-case basis. Petition starter Dave Taylor says the plan makes no sense.
11: The money from the precept and beach leases, bum beds, etc., earmarks basically for enhancing the lives of people that visit and live in the town. So last year we had an underspend. We're not short of money in the budget. So there's not any real logic in charging cleaning or refurbishment.
10: Trading Standards seized nearly 10,000 illegal vapes across Bournemouth, Christchurch and Poole last year. Data reveals seizures have surged by 3,000% since 2021, with 43 stores now flagged for selling illegal products. And Bournemouth's new right-back says he's very happy after finally sealing his move from Sevilla. Juan Luis Sanchez has joined in a deal worth up to £11.1 million.
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10: A bright afternoon with highs of 23 degrees and a sunny start to the weekend. That's the latest. I'm Simon McLean.
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12: Good afternoon. Lovely to be with you. Tony Shepherd here with Friday afternoon's 90s selection. I wonder if when the Rembrandts released this, they ever thought it would be so iconic all of these years on.

A track that's packed full of 90s references, Bare Naked Ladies and One Week on Nation Radio's Back to the 90s. Tony Shepherd soundtracking your afternoon with some great 90s tunes here, and this is such a good McCalmont and Butler number. It's Yes on Nation.

0: It's an institution around here. 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

Paula Abdul, it's Opposites Attract, rounding off our Back to the 90s selection this afternoon. Hope you enjoyed those. 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It's Nation Ready.

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0: Ariana Grande, who's taken a step back from public life after her current tour ends. Her people saying she's taking a step back from visibility because she's been getting lots of scrutiny on her appearance, and she's just basically a bit fed up of it. And fair play to her for taking a stance against that. 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
20: The top stories this hour. The number of migrants arrested for working illegally in the UK has more than doubled in 2 years. The Home Office says there have been more than 17,000 arrests since Labour came into power. Meanwhile, the Conservatives have announced plans to evict foreign nationals from social housing if they return to power. Helen Whateley is the Shadow Work and Pension Secretary.
21: If you're a foreign national choosing to live in the UK, you should be contributing to our economy. You shouldn't be drawing on benefits and you shouldn't be living in scarce social housing.
20: The parents of a one-year-old have been charged with causing or allowing the death of a child. Tests have shown Mario Johnson from St Helens on Merseyside died from severe malnutrition. England footballer Ivan Toney has been charged with assault at a nightclub in London. A spokesman for the striker says he's looking forward to clearing his name. And it's been revealed a power cut at Manchester Piccadilly, which sparked travel chaos in the Midlands and North West yesterday, lasted for just 90 seconds. There's still some knock-on disruption on the trains today.
0: Now the news here in Dorset, and a boy has been seriously hurt after being hit by a car at a holiday park in West Dorset. It happened at Freshwater Beach Holiday Park in Burton Bradstock this morning. The man's now in police custody on suspicion of driving offences. The boy has been taken to hospital. The High Sheriff of Dorset has been telling us young people from all backgrounds are being lured into a life of crime. Helena Conabair is walking the entirety of Dorset to raise awareness of County Line's drug dealing. She says many are often bribed and spoiled by gangs.
10: We've all got to be vigilant and help sort of look out for these signs. Suddenly has more money or a new phone, or is being secretive, sneaking out of the house, or if somebody becomes more aggressive, if their behaviour changes, they're missing school. All these are sort of signs of being groomed and going into County Lines.
0: And a shop in Bournemouth has been shut down for 3 months after allegations it sold vapes to children. Some products at Rania Mini Market were also found to contain THC, the chemical in cannabis that causes a high.
18: Weather.
17: With Whitelink, I Love White Ferries. 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
0: A bright afternoon with highs of 23 degrees and a sunny start to the weekend. That's the latest. I'm Simon McLean.
22: We've got that Friday mood around here, and we've got the perfect songs to go with it here on Nation Radio. Tony Shepherd with you with a Luther Vandross classic soon after this from Blondie.

Evandros, It's Never Too Much at Nation Radio. Tony Shepherd keeping you company here. If you fancy a movie this weekend, well, the big ones across town, of course, are the latest Spider-Man movie breaking box office records, Brand New Day, and Christopher Nolan's The Odyssey. Plenty to keep the kids entertained as well, with the live-action version of Moana, Minions and Monsters, and Toy Story 5. Here's Lewis Capaldi. This is Stay Love at Nation.

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0: 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Tony Shepherd with you. Let's get you in the weekend mood with a great couple of old school run classics here. First, from 1988, it's S Express at Nation.
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4: A36 is looking really busy all around Wilton at the moment. Also slow northbound into Salisbury. Dorchester Bypass, slow eastbound, that's the A35. Whilst the A31, the Ferndown and Wimborne Bypass, so we've got congestion there in both directions. The waterwork causing queues at Bear Cross, still particularly bad southbound on Ringwood Road. Very slow southbound through the West Parley Lights on New Road. And it is slow on Parley Lane westbound through Chapel Gate. Also looks to be roadworks, Wimborne Road, Longfleet causing delays.
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0: I'll keep everything crossed for you for this afternoon's Make Me a Winner. 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
7: The top stories this hour. A serial sex attacker has been convicted of murdering two women in London within 8 months. Simon Levy has been found guilty of killing Carmenza Valencia Trujillo in March last year and Cheryl Wilkins in the August. The 40-year-old's also been convicted of a separate rape. Kevin Southworth is Deputy Assistant Commissioner with the Met Police.
8: Whilst we've referred ourselves to the IOPC, there's also a collective wider bit of learning about system failure and how he came to be bailed from courts at the peak of his offending.
7: Police Scotland say they've recovered the body of an 11-year-old girl in a river in Gorebridge in Midlothian. A search operation was launched yesterday after they received reports of concern for a child. Grammy Award-winning producer William Orbit has died. He was 69. Among his most famous work, Madonna's 1999 album Ray of Light and working with Blur on their album 13 in the same year. And some rail services in the north of England are still affected by yesterday's power outage in Manchester, which it turns out only lasted 90 seconds.
9: Now the news here in Dorset, and a man's been arrested after a boy was seriously injured in a crash at a holiday park in West Dorset. It happened at Freshwater Beach Holiday Park in Burton Bradstock this morning when a car collided with the child on site. He's been rushed to hospital with serious injuries while the man arrested remains in police custody. The county's High Sheriff says the biggest threat to young people here is being groomed by gangs. Helena Conybeare's warning county lines crime is hidden in plain sight all over the county. She's walking 216 miles around the perimeter of Dorset to raise awareness.
10: That young person may deny they're in any trouble. They think these people are their friends. And then, of course, once you're trapped, they don't want you to escape and you have to do more and more violent things to prove your loyalty. And that's where we need charities to help protect those victims forced to be doing those things.
9: And Rania Mini Market in Bournemouth has been forced to close for 3 months following a trading standards crackdown. Investigators found children were being sold illegal vapes along with products containing THC.
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9: A bright evening with lows of 9 degrees overnight and a sunny start to the weekend. That's the latest. I'm Simon McLean.
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0: Hello, this is Nation Radio. It's Fry. What, Selena?
1: It's Happy Friday, Andy Jackson. Yay!
0: As we always say, at the end of every week, we could think, we can't believe we've got away with it for another week. But here we are again, Selena.
1: Here we are, and we must celebrate this fact.
0: So, this weekend, I can't wait to what? Well, I'm meeting up with some old friends from another time and another place in Portsmouth.
1: You are, aren't you? Weekend. Mr. P's going all, yeah. They'll all be there.
0: Well, what we'll do is we'll all sit around, we'll all reminisce about the good old days, and then we'll all get a little bit grumpy, and then we'll all go home. That's the way these things usually work out, Selena, but it just keeps us all happy and quiet, doesn't it, really?
1: Well, this is it. And if you all sort of start drinking about lunchtime, I suggest you're all going to be under a table by about 4 o'clock. So, and after that, it'll just become messy like it generally does, I'd imagine.
0: It's got to be done, though. That's the thing. So that's us. That's me this weekend. We'll find out what you're up to in a couple of seconds. But do join in at home as well. This weekend, I can't wait to what? Join in on WhatsApp, 07740938500. Voice notes always welcome. Or on Facebook, where you'll find us at Nation Radio South. Nation
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1: It's been really slow leaving Portland on the A354. Thanks to Steve for the update. A31 Ashley Heath to Pickett Post. Eastbound, very busy there. Janice reporting an incident earlier on the Ringwood flyover. Gravel Hill, very slow northbound. Wimborne traffic, it's queuing inbound on Victoria Road and Julian's Road. Congestion along much of the Ferndown and Wimborne bypasses, the A31. Still that congestion with the waterwork on Ringwood Road, north of Bear Cross. Very slow southbound New Road, Parley Cross. Busy as well through Chapel Gate.
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1: It's Asia Radio, and this week I can't wait to sleep, says Caroline Murphy. It's been a busy week post-holiday. Also looking forward to getting back to the gym. Going to be hard work, though. Oh, it's the thought of going to the gym in this weather. Can't be serious, Caroline. Steve Duffield says, I'm going to book a scuba diving trip to Egypt in October. Vanessa says, can't wait to go to the New Forest Fairy Festival tomorrow. I may even be dressed as a fairy. Vanessa, if you are, we need pics. Hope you all have a magical weekend. Thank you, Vanessa. And Tracy Wiles, can't wait to finish work tomorrow at 1 p.m. as the sun is shining over the weekend and the barbecue will be smoking. This is Nation Radio. Let us know what you can't wait to do this weekend. Join in on Facebook.

0: This is Nation Radio across the South with the best variety of hits. Your Friday tea time show with Andy Jackson and Selena Ross. What can't you wait for this weekend, Selena?
1: Well, very sadly, I'm missing out on the Sunday do. However, I am going to a chili festival, which again will end quite badly, I should think, in a very different way. I'm not very tolerant of very hot things, so we'll see how we end up with that.
0: At the time, you'll think, oh, this is good, I can do this. The next morning, Selena, you'll be ruining your choices, ruining them.
1: I'll be paying the price for it. So, yes, but it should be a good day out.
0: We always love to conjure up an image on a Friday afternoon.
1: And that image has went well and

0: Really conjured there. Enjoy your tea, everyone.
1: So, if you want to join in with this, what are you looking forward to? I can't get it out of my mind now, Selena. It's just burnt in there.
0: Let that stay with you for the weekend there, Andy.
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0: Some lengthy delays heading into Wimborne, Blandford Road and Julian's Road. A31 Ashley Heath to Pickett Post stays busy. And in Weymouth, we've got congestion Westway Road and the Esplanade. A31 to Beer Regis eastbound slowing. Both ways to Merley's very slow. Gravel Hill northbound up to Merley also queuing. Really congested in Bournemouth, Terrace Road, Priory Road and Exeter Road areas. Ringwood Road bare cross. The lights causing southbound congestion. Very slow southbound through Parley Cross and also still looking busy. A351 Corfe Castle.
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Out of his top five, we're up with Gwen Stefani and The Sweet Escape and Goo Goo Dolls and Irish. 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

0: 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Well, it's for Kate Thornton to make that call in the next hour, sometime, somebody winning over £500,000. 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
11: The top stories this hour. A prolific sexual predator has been found guilty of murdering two women and violently sexually attacking a third, all within 8 months. Simon Levy was out on bail when he killed Carmenza Valencia Trujillo and Shirley Wilkins in London in March and August last year. The Met, British Transport Police and Crown Prosecution Service have all admitted failings in how they dealt with the 40-year-old. Detective Chief Inspector Neil Johns from the Met Police.
12: Simon Levy is a dangerous and predatory offender. His crimes were calculated, cruel, and deeply disturbing.
11: The Met has referred itself to the police watchdog. The parents of a one-year-old have been charged with causing or allowing the death of a child. Tests have shown Mero Johnson from St Helens on Merseyside died from severe malnutrition. And British music producer William Orbit has died. The Grammy Award winner worked with the likes of Madonna, Blur and All Saints. On Instagram, the 69-year-old's family say he will be greatly missed by so many whose lives he touched.
13: Now, the news here in Dorset, and a boy has been seriously hurt after being hit by a car at a holiday park in West Dorset. It happened at Freshwater Beach Holiday Park in Burton Bradstock this morning. A man has been arrested on suspicion of driving offences. We're being told young people in Dorset are being bribed by County Lines gangs. The High Sheriff of Dorset urging parents to be aware of grooming signs like having a new phone or even just being more secretive. Helena Conybeare is walking to each Dorset town and village to spread the message.
14: It is hidden in plain sight in every single community. People tend to think, oh, it's only the most vulnerable or neglected children. Honestly, it can affect every background. You know, one local story I can say where the first thing the family knew was when there was a knock on the door from the police and their son had been arrested with a knife and dealing. They had no idea.
13: And Dorset Council has apologised after putting up a dead-end sign next to a military graveyard in Wimborne. They say it was meant in good faith to warn drivers away from a nearby lane with no through access.
9: 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Weather.
8: With White Link, I Love White Ferries. Keeping businesses on the move. Operating 24 hours a day across the Solent.
13: A bright evening with lows of 9 degrees overnight and a sunny start to the weekend. That's the latest. I'm Simon McLean.
15: Just confirming, lines are now closed for today's Make Me a Winner. Kate Thornton will be changing somebody's life between now and 6 o'clock with over £500,000. If you're in the draw, good luck.

Blue Monday, new order on Nation Radio on a happy Friday. What can't you wait to do this weekend? Can't wait to get out on the motorcycle with Tony and visit some friends. Wendy's going out on a motorbike ride on Sunday for about 150, 160 miles. A lot of bike riding going on. Nicola Coppin celebrating her friend's belated birthday with a few drinks. Do join in with the group. Let us know what you can't wait for this weekend on Facebook. 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

0: This is Nation Radio, the South's best variety of hits. And the topical tune today is all about the Tour de France. And some of the lady riders facing some unusual pre-race checks this week because apparently some competitors have been using extra padding in their bras and clothing to make an aerodynamic advantage, Selena Ross.
1: Can that help you, extra padding there, I wonder?
0: I would have thought the opposite would have been the case, but it just shows what we know about cycling, which is less than nothing, Selena.
1: Exactly, yes. I mean, in that case, I'd be part of the Tour de France quite easily. But I think, I don't know why that would work. But who knows? We're not scientists in that respect.
0: At this point, whenever I mention anything to do with cycling, I always do like to point out that somehow I did manage to ride a bicycle from London to Paris in a dim and distant, different life somehow. And I can tell you there was no extra padding in my bra at the time. So perhaps I wouldn't have ended up in hospital afterwards had I padded myself correctly, Selena Ross.
1: I mean, padding on the bottom, I can understand because of the saddle. But, you know, as far as your chest is concerned, I'm not sure.
0: Topical tune suggestions. I'm going to kick off with Christopher Cross and Ride Like the Wind to play just after 6 o'clock, but we need yours. Join in on Facebook, Nation Radio South. We'll play the best one, as always, just after six tonight. 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
3: 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After an initial campaign, we soon began a second one, and I would go as far as saying that the results have exceeded our expectations by quite some margin. In recent weeks, we've had the need to begin a third campaign.
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10: A354 being reported as blocked with an accident at Cashmore. Certainly very slow southbound there. A31 Ashley Heath to Pickett Post, busy eastbound as it is Corfmullen to Camford Bottom, and westbound West Moors to Merley. Heading into Wimborne, still slow on Blandford Road. It's queuing down to Bear Cross from Longham on Ringwood Road through the roadworks. Very congested at Parley Cross from Chapelgate and southbound on New Road. Dorchester Bypass is very busy eastbound, whilst the Wessex Way southbound queuing to St Paul's.
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Topical tune suggestions, pop them through on WhatsApp if you can. We seem to have a bit of a problem with Facebook at the moment, but WhatsApp still going well. 07740938500 for the female Tour de France riders who are being checked to make sure they don't have extra padding in their bras, because apparently it makes them a bit more aerodynamic, and we can't quite understand how that could be a thing, but apparently it is. Apart from that, fill in the blank. This weekend, I can't wait to what? Sue Swain says, I can't wait to go to the beach. It's going to be a great weekend for it. Donna Faulkner says, I'm going sea fishing on Saturday, then heading to Wales for a very much needed break on Sunday. And Bonnie Lloyd says, I can't wait to start my birthday celebrations, which actually isn't until next weekend. But Bonnie, start early. Why not? And happy birthday to you for next weekend. Join in if you want to for that one. We are on Facebook. That one's up there. Join in if you search for Nation.

0: It's Nation Radio with our topical tune for the lady riders in the Tour de France facing pre-race checks after some competitors have been using extra padding in their clothing, including in their bras, to gain an advantage. And we've been racking our brains, Selena, trying to think out how extra padding would help with aerodynamics, and we can't work it out, can we?
1: I really can't work it out, and I'm not sure what the checks are either. So, yeah, it's all a bit hazy, that, but yeah, I'm not sure why that would work at all.
0: At the risk of being inappropriate, can I just say, me, sir, please, sir, I shall go and quite happily help and do those checks. Oh, it's like 1970 all over again, isn't it, Selena? Come on.
1: Love it.
0: So, topical tune, I went with Christopher Cross, Ride Like the Wind. What are you going for today, Selena Ross?
1: I'm going to go, a bit random, this Katie Melua, 9 Million Bicycles.
0: Top tune as well. I don't think I've ever played that here on Nation Radio, so today could be the first time. Could be.

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14: An accident being dealt with in Cashmore. Reports are the A354 is blocked, certainly very slow there. Dorchester bypass slow eastbound from the stadium roundabout, the A35. And into Wimborne, once again very slow, Julian's Road and Blandford Road. A31, it's very congested both ways along the Ferndown and Wimborne bypasses, whilst Ringwood Road, Bear Cross, still southbound delays at the Waterwork. Southbound slow through the Pye Lights on New Road, and Castle Lane East is queuing to the Cooper Dean interchange.
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This is Nation Radio. Somebody's dream of winning Make Me a Winner is coming momentarily. Don't go anywhere. You don't want to miss somebody's life changing. Thank you for your suggestions for the topical tune. Paul Packham, I Love Your Cheekiness with Simply the Breast. Simply the Breast by Tina Turner. That is genius. Robin and Elaine in Winchester say it's got to be Bicycle Race. Got to be Bicycle Race. Thank you very much indeed. Oh, and Steve says, can't wait for a catch up with the neighbours over a barbecue. Steve's birthday tomorrow as well. This is Annie and Steve listening to the show in a sunny Boscombe this afternoon. Right, I know Kate Thornton is poised over that phone. She's going to make that call after this. Alison Moyet, Station Radio.

0: This is Nation Radio, and the moment has come when somebody's life will change forever. Kate Thornton is standing by. 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
3: Hiya.
2: Hello, who's that?
3: It's Gary.
2: Gary?
4: Yeah.
2: Do you know who's calling?
4: No.
2: Gary, it's Kate Thornton.
4: Really?
2: Yeah. Why do you think? Yeah. Gary?
4: Yeah.
2: £550,000 will be in your account within the hour.
4: You are kidding me.
2: I'm not kidding you. Congratulations.
4: That is unbelievable.
2: Believe it, baby, it's happening.
4: Wow, that's breathtaking.
2: It is, isn't it? It's massive, it's life-changing, and it's yours.
4: Well, thank you very much.
2: Gary, where are you?
4: I've literally just done the family shop, and I've pulled in at home, and my wife's gone to pick my kids up from our kids up from the grandparents. This is a good way to start a Friday, or finish a Friday and start a weekend.
2: Gary,
4: that's unbelievable.
2: This is a great way to start the rest of your life. You're worth £550,000. We're going to put that money in your account. Probably by the time your wife gets home with the kids, that money will have cleared and it's yours. So tell me, what's it going to do for you?
4: I'll pay off the rest of the mortgage. After that, a nice holiday. Rachel and the kids want to go skiing next year, so I'm sure that'll be high on the agenda. But apart from that, I have not got a clue, because £550,000 is an unthinkable amount of money, but I know for sure the first thing I'll be doing is paying off the mortgage.
2: Tell me, what was going through your mind when you entered?
4: It pays to enter is the answer.
2: Tell me about you and Rachel and how long you've been together, and what's this going to mean to her?
4: Oh, 20 plus years, married 18 years in October, and she works in the NHS, she works long hours, so good conversation to have. Do you want to cut down your hours? That's a scary thought. That's a scary thought.
2: It's not scary, it's amazing.
4: It is amazing, but it's scary. It's an awful lot of money. Thank you so much.
2: Oh, congratulations to Gary, and keep listening. It could be you next week with a life-changing £600,000 to be won. Make me a
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0: Sweet July is the current song from Take That on Nation Radio, where it is very nearly 6 o'clock. That means we're 20 minutes away from tonight's What's for Tea. You can join in on Facebook if you search for Nation Radio South. The three things we need to know: who you are, where you are, and what's for tea. But before that, today's topical tune comes next. Nation
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14: The top stories this hour. A serial sex attacker has been convicted of murdering two women in London within 8 months. Simon Levy has been found guilty of killing Carmenza Valencia Tujulo and Cheryl Wilkins and the violent rape of a third woman. His trial exposed how there were several missed opportunities to catch the 40-year-old. Kevin Southworth is Deputy Assistant Commissioner with the Met Police.
15: Whilst we've referred ourselves to the IOPC to check our offender management processes in this matter, there's also a collective wider bit of learning about system failure and how he came to be bailed from court at the peak of his offending.
14: Police Scotland say they found the body of an 11-year-old girl in a river in woods south of Edinburgh. A search started yesterday afternoon in Gorebridge after concerns for her safety. Grammy Award-winning producer William Orbit has died. He was 69. Among his most famous work, Madonna's 1999 album Ray of Light. And Westminster City Council has shut down what it's called a misinterpreted policy about standing up drinking, saying they've never banned it and never will.
16: Now, the news here in Dorset, and a man's been arrested after a boy was seriously injured when he was knocked down by a car at a holiday park in Burton Bradstock. It happened at Freshwater Beach Holiday Park this morning. The boy is now in hospital. The High Sheriff of Dorset's been telling us young people from all backgrounds are being lured into a life of crime. Helena Conabair is walking the entirety of Dorset to raise awareness of County Line's drug dealing. She says many are bribed by gangs.
17: We've all got to be vigilant and help sort of look out for these signs. Suddenly has more money or a new phone or is being secretive, sneaking out of the house, or if somebody becomes more aggressive, if their behaviour changes, if they're missing school. All these are sort of signs of being groomed and going into County Lines.
16: And people living near a graveyard in Wimborne have blasted the council after a dead-end sign was put up on the road leading to it. Dorset Council says the sign was actually meant for drivers trying to use the nearby blind lane as a shortcut. It's apologised for the unfortunate mix-up.
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16: A bright evening with lows of 9 degrees overnight and a sunny start to the weekend. That's the latest. I'm Simon McLean.
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1: What's for tea?
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1: What's for tea?
3: What's for tea?
1: With Andy Jackson. What's for tea?
0: Up my end tonight, Selena. It's Friday, Fish Friday, salmon fish cakes this evening.
3: Oh, I love a salmon fish cake. Very nice too. Up my end this evening, we are having burger and chips tonight.
0: Traditional cheese on the burger?
3: Oh, a bit of halloumi, I believe, tonight.
0: Squeaky, the squeakiest cheese of them all.
3: It's the best, though, isn't it, on a burger? Love it.
0: I just love a squeaky halloumi. I don't know what it is about it that makes it squeaky, but you can't. Some people hate it, don't they? But I love the squeakiness.
3: Oh, yeah, no, bring it on. That's what I say.
0: That's up our end tonight. We'd love to know what you're having up your end as well. Join in on Facebook. We just need three bits of information, please. Who you are, where you are, and what's for tea.
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7: An accident still being dealt with at Cashmore. The A354 is affected there. Traffic's looking really slow. Reports are the road is blocked. And the A31 is still extremely slow from Corfmullen to Camford Bottom eastbound and westbound heading towards Merley. There are delays southbound Longham to Bear Cross at the Waterwork. About a 15-minute delay there. Still very busy southbound from New Road West Parley heading over Ensbury Bridge. And also we've still got delays on the inbound stretch of Blandford Road into Wimborne.
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0: This is Nature Radio. Aha! Cry Wolf. So, Tracy, thank you very much for your video tonight. Steak and tomatoes on the barbecue in the garden this evening. Nice night for it. Apart from that, Dottie Daisy Dolly Poo has a sneaky Chinese takeaway this evening. Caroline Murphy says a beach picnic for us tonight with a bit of sea fishing going on. Not up the Botley end, but we're up the Gosport end this evening. Enjoy that. Do join in. World famous What's for Tea on every night around about this time. You can join in on Facebook where you'll find us if you search for Nation Radio South. 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
9: An accident still being dealt with at Cashmore, the A354. Traffic very busy there. The road is passable. A31, Corfmullen to Camford Bottom stays really slow eastbound, as it does westbound to Merley. Ringwood Road, there are still some southbound delays at Bear Cross, as there are northbound at Halton Heath on the A351.
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This is Nation Radio with the world famous What's for Tea every night between 6 o'clock and 7 o'clock. Sarah Newbury says it's fajitas tonight, cooked by our son Chris Newbury. Thank you, Sarah, for that one. And Mike and Gaynor in Verwood, fry yay night fake away, Chinese style chicken balls, sweet and sour sauce, chop suey and rice. Mike and Gaynor in Verwood, thank you for joining in tonight on the world famous What's for Tea on Nation Radio.

0: Olivia Rodrigo, Drop Dead, playing on Nation Radio with our Idols Weekend, kicking off tomorrow morning at 10 o'clock, right after Mark Collins and his Saturday Golden Hour. Stay with us, we've got the Happy Hour coming up in a couple of seconds, the big tunes for the weekend, the songs you cannot help but sing along to on the way next, non-stop on Nation. 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
11: The top stories this hour. A prolific sexual predator has been found guilty of murdering two women and violently sexually attacking a third, all within 8 months. Simon Levy was out on bail when he killed Carmenza Valencia Trujillo and Shirley Wilkins in London in March and August last year. The Met, British Transport Police and CPS have all admitted failings in how they dealt with the 40-year-old. Detective Chief Inspector Neil Johns from the Met Police.
12: Simon Levy is a dangerous and predatory offender. His crimes were calculated, cruel and deeply disturbing.
11: The Met's referred itself to the police watchdog. Police Scotland have launched a manhunt after a convicted child rapist escaped from staff on escorted community leave. Cliff Lyons-Dobby absconded from Perth city centre. British music producer William Orbit has died. The Grammy Award winner worked with the likes of Madonna, Blur and All Saints. And Donald Trump's been blocked again from building a new ballroom in the White House. A US appeals court says the president needs approval from Congress.
13: Now, the news here in Dorset, and a boy has been seriously hurt after being hit by a car at a holiday park in West Dorset. It happened at Freshwater Beach Holiday Park in Burton Bradstock this morning. A man has been arrested on suspicion of driving offences. We're being told young people in Dorset are being bribed by county lines gangs. The High Sheriff of Dorset urging parents to be aware of grooming signs like having a new phone or even just being more secretive. Helena Conybeare is walking to each Dorset town and village to spread the message.
14: It is hidden in plain sight in every single community. People tend to think, oh, it's only the most vulnerable or neglected children. Honestly, it can affect every background. You know, one local story I can say where the first thing the family knew was when there was a knock on the door from the police and their son had been arrested with a knife and dealing. They had no idea.
13: And Dorset Council has apologised after putting up a dead end sign next to a military graveyard in Wimborne. They say it was meant in good faith to warn drivers away from a nearby lane with no through access.
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13: A bright evening with lows of 9 degrees overnight and a sunny start to the weekend. That's the latest. I'm Simon McLean.
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0: Andy Jackson here. Going to play a song from Bob Marley in a couple of seconds, which got to number three when it came out in this country. But bizarrely, also got to number one in Iceland, of all places. It's on the way.
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0: 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And Kings of Leon, Sex on Fire, coming up in just a sec as well.
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This is Nation Radio, the South's best variety of hits. She actually performed that at the Brits in 1997, doing a version with Jamiroquai. And that is the one we know and love, isn't it? From Diana Ross, it's Upside Down on Nation Radio's House Party, with Kylie spinning around on the way in just a tick.

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0: Pink, get the party started on Nation Radio. It's been Andy Jackson as the warm-up man for Stuart McGinley, because he is getting the house party started in a couple of seconds. 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

Is it the best night of the week? 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Bamboo and Bamboogie, channeling some Casey and the Sunshine Band, and right now at 8:10, it's Flo Rida and David Guetta. You know I'm-

0: The Friday Night House Party is on. It's Nation Radio with Robin S and a big 90s anthem, Show Me Love. And we're showing a lot of love this weekend for the legends. Tomorrow, we're going to start playing songs by the idols of music, some of the biggest names and, of course, their biggest hits. It starts tomorrow morning from 10 right here at Nation Radio. We're going to have a stomp in just a minute and a song that was so big from the Pussycat Dolls, there were even T-shirts for it.
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He recently performed in front of thousands of people on Brighton Beach, his home city, of course, and a few people, very wisely, got hold of a boat or even a paddleboard so that they could enjoy the show completely free of charge just offshore. 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
2: 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They say what they gonna say. Have a drink, clink,

0: On the way, it's one of the biggest selling songs of the 1980s. I mentioned actually about Fatboy Slim performing on Brighton Beach. I actually saw Mark Almond performing this particular song we're going to hear next, also on the same spot on Brighton Beach. But I was on dry land. I didn't think about hiring a boat. Nation
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0: Alone No More at Nation Radio. It's Philip George, and for a moment I thought it said Austin Powers, but it's not. Anton Powers. Need to sort my glasses out. Now coming up, more great songs, including from the 90s, the original I Love You Baby, and from Birmingham, Jackie Graham, Set Me Free, all on the way. 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

Oh, a bit of trance at the hands of Delirium and Silence at Nation Radio. And on Sunday, we slow things right down with Chilled Nation, featuring the softer side of the hits of the 80s and 90s. 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Now here's Duke DeMont and Jax Jones. I Got You.

0: Bucketheads and the Bomb at Nation Radio with your best variety of hits. Stuart here with the Friday Night House Party, and we have more tomorrow with Neil Greenslade as well. From 6 o'clock the party starts with your weekend soundtrack sorted out. If you're having a barbecue or something, we've got the music all sorted. The 80s coming up next with the Fatback Band and Calvin Harris and Rihanna.
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What a song, Opus 3, their only hit. And it's a fine day at Nation Radio, spanning the decades on this Friday night with the house party. Just gone 9:30, and here's an instantly recognisable bass line. Sugar Hill Gang, Rapper's Delight. And coming up, we're going to visit Electric Avenue, and there's a great song from Incognito. I said

0: Oh, what a tune. Incognito and the unmistakable voice of Jocelyn Brown at Nation Radio on the Friday Night House Party and Always There. We're going back to the very year that song was in the charts this Sunday with Foxy on the Nation Network chart show. It'll be August of 1991 alongside 88 and 2006. And you can listen to previous episodes anytime at your leisure on the Nation Player. Meantime, next here tonight, the House Party continues for a Friday with ATB, and we're going to have some bad romance at the hands of Lady Gaga.
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We let the music do the talking, Friday and Saturday nights here at Nation Radio on The House Party. 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

0: The soundtrack to your weekend is here at Nation Radio with Sybil, and when I'm good and ready, and Sunday nights, we take you back to your school days with Steve Powers' Beat Surrender. 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Maybe you were a new romantic with all the big hair and the eye makeup. 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It's all there. 2 hours of great memories with Steve Power. 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Next here tonight, the house party rolls on with Naina Cherry's Buffalo Stance. Know what I mean? Nation
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Jamiroquai and the brilliant Cosmic Girl at Nation Radio. Stuart here on the Friday Night House Party with Robert Miles and Maria Naylor's fantastic one-on-one coming up after the unforgettable Patrice Rushen. Just gone 10:30.

0: Ah, wonderful. Taken from us far too young. Robert Miles and Maria Naylor at Nation Radio. And One and One from 30 years ago now. And if you like your 90s, Tony Shepherd goes back to the 90s every weekday afternoon at 2 with half an hour of hits from the decade. Now, coming up in a second, someone who's seen his music become hugely popular once again on streaming and download platforms, all thanks to a certain biopic. Nation
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0: sampling the Dream Academy's Life in a Northern Town. That was a huge hit for Dario G and Sunshine, as we have another weekend in the sunshine to look forward to. But it's not going to be quite as hot as it has been. Signs, though, things will warm up next week. Whatever you're doing, have a great weekend. I'm Stuart McGinley, back here on Monday night from 8 o'clock with your 80s at 8. And next, more of your best variety of hits to get us into Saturday.
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6: 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Welcome to The Late Show. I'm David Francis. We'll start tonight with the Spin Doctors.

0: and a sing-along from Billy Joel from Nation Radio all over the South, 10 past 11. If you're going on holiday over the next week or so, going abroad to your all-inclusive, pina colada in one hand, lazing by the pool, a book in the other, and some brilliant music on your AirPods or earbuds, maybe you need to stream this album because it's incredible. From I've Tried Everything But Therapy Volume 2, this is new Teddy Swims and Nation.
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0: This will fit perfectly into our Legends weekend that starts tomorrow morning from 10 with Tony Shepherd. Iconic songs from iconic music legends, Culture Club, Do You Really Want to Hurt Me, and Teddy Swims as well from Nation. Mr. Know-It-All, warm across the south again overnight tonight. 14 or 15 the low, still warm. Tomorrow's going to be another good day, actually. Nice and hot again, back up to 26 or 27 degrees. Nation
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Now you found us, tell a friend, spread the word. You know where to find Steve Power at breakfast and Mark Collins with the Golden Hour every morning from 9. Robbie Williams, Angels, and Daryl Hall and John Oates. So we're into what, week 3? End of week 3, going into week 4 with the kids on summer holidays. If it's the same in your house as it is in mine, repeatedly it's, I'm bored, she's annoying me, he's got the iPad, I'm hungry, etc., etc., etc. So we're here to help. The Summer of Tickets is back on. We're giving you the chance to do loads of different exciting things all over the South. Stuff that you might never have done before. If you fancy winning some great things, go to the Nation Player right now. Click Nation Radio South. Thank you, by the way, to the team at Whiteling Isle of Wight Ferries. So if you win something on the island and you live on the mainland, you get free travel. And vice

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0: Ray, Where Is My Husband from Nation Radio, playing the South's best variety of hits. That bit near the end where she goes, "Your husband is coming." That's Ray's grandma. I like that. That was not bad. Anyway, that was Ray's grandma, and they recorded it very early one morning when she just got out of bed, because Ray's got a studio at home. Of course she has. And when Ray's grandma heard it, she said, "I don't like that. Change it." And Ray said, "Not a chance." You can tell who's in charge of that grandmother-granddaughter relationship, can't you? Like every other grandparent-grandchild relationship. Nation
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